0: It's got a fun little armadillo on there and a boombox and a guitar and a microphone. 91 Days of Summer. That's what we're kicking off here at KXT. We're really excited for it, and we're excited to hear from you. 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Mike Plachinski in Fort Worth got one in. Mike says, best music station in the world. Thank you for continuously rocking. Well, Mike, we will continue to rock because of listeners like you. Be like Mike and get that donation in now. 877-469-3135 is the number. 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Sylvia, thanks so much for coming in. This has been so much fun hanging out with you for a couple hours.
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0: And I've got a little bit more time here. I'll be here with you till 11 o'clock. Plenty of great music on the way. And we're going to keep it going now with just a fun one from the Blasters. Here's American Music on 91.7 KXT.

Duran Jones and the Indications on 91.7 KXT with you. It was the Blasters before that, and the happiest of Fridays to you. Congratulations, you made it. The weekend's here. I'm Jackson Wisdorf here with you still till 11 o'clock. A lot of great music on the way to ring in the weekend, right? And that includes this next one from Courtney Barnett, an artist who was just at the studio at the Bomb Factory a few weeks ago, touring on this new album, Creature of Habit. Here's a cut from it featuring Katie Crutchfield from Waxahachie, Sight Unseen on 91.7 KXT.

Little Sims on 91.7 KXT. That was Young. Looking forward to Little Sims coming back stateside, playing October 16th at that show with Gorillaz and Deltron 3030 at the Dickies Arena. Before that, Uncle Tupelo and Courtney Barnett from her new album, Creature of Habit, started things off. A tune featuring Katie Crutchfield from Waxahachie, Sight Unseen. And welcome to the 91 Days of Summer. 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

0: Black Keys off the new Peaches album, You Got to Lose, on 91.7 KXT. I've really been digging that album since it came out on May 1st. Black Keys are touring it this summer, making a stop at the Bomb Factory July 23rd. Rolling Stones before that with one of my favorites of theirs, Get Off My Cloud. And Boy Golden with new music, a track featuring Cat Clyde, started things off, Cowboy Dreams. 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

Brother Wallace on 91.7 KXT, music from a new album called Electric Love. Who's that? It was Susie and the Banshees before that, and some homegrown tunes to start things off. Ghost Cloak out of McKinney, Pop Rocks, awesome tune. 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Things like the live sessions are only possible because of listeners like you, along with everything else we do here at KXT. 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This one featuring a really cool design from Katia Ramirez. 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And here is some more music for you. St. Paul and the Broken Bones off their recent self-titled album, Fall Moon, on 91.7 KXT.

Wolf Alice on 91.7 KXT. Drummer Joel Amey on lead vocals on that track. We love a singing drummer. I don't know how they do it. It's so impressive. White Horses, owned from their record, The Clearing, that dropped last year. Gomez before that, and St. Paul and the Broken Bones from their recent self-titled album, Fall Moon, started things off. And support for KXT on this Friday night, it comes from you, our listeners, of course, and from Stage West Theater, presenting Sherlock Holmes and the Adventure of the Ghost Machine, a mystery featuring wit, ghosts, and gizmos. Tickets at stagewest.org. 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Tickets at thekessler.org. And from the Kimball Art Museum, presenting rare 17th and 18th century decorative objects of gold, silver, and precious jewels in the Holy Sepulchre, treasures from the Tarasongta Museum, Jerusalem. On view now, tickets at kimballart.org. And we're making our way towards the 8 o'clock hour. Let's hear some more homegrown music from a band out of Dallas that's getting ready to play with Shaky Graves and Amanda Shires at Strauss Square on June 26th. J. Isaiah Evans and the Boss Tweed. They were just in our KXT studios for a live session a couple weeks ago, and it sounded incredible. Can't wait to share that one with you. But in the meantime, here's a Lucinda Williams cover, Honeybee on 91.7 KXT.

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It's a dreary downtown day. But at the end of my 30-foot leash,

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Little message for you from Grandmaster Flash and the Furious Five on 91.7 KXD. Before that, it was Deep Sea Diver out of Seattle, one from the Billboard Hard album that came out last year, Shovel. And welcome to the 8 o'clock hour on this Friday night. Hope you're doing all right. I'm Jackson Wisdorf here with you still till 11 o'clock. Got a lot of great tunes on the way, including one from an album I've really been enjoying right now, King Tuff's latest, Moo. Great return to form from the glam rock superstar. I love this track, especially Twisted on a Train on 91.7 KXT.

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Portugal the Man on 91.7 KXT. That one from their new album, Shish, a love letter to their home state of Alaska, to Nana. They actually performed that one and a couple other tracks off that album during a really cool stripped-down live session in our KXT studios at the tail end of 2025. Go check them out. They're under the live sessions tab at kxt.org. Blondie with their Paragons cover before that, and King Tuff, the glam rock superstar in fine form on this new record, Moo. Really been digging it the last couple months. Twisted on a Train. And that's a block of music you're only going to hear on 91.7 KXT because, you know, we play what we want to play. We play what y'all want to hear. We don't have anyone in our ears telling us that we got to play a song a certain amount of times or a room full of suits telling us what we can and can't do. 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That was pretty evident and clear yesterday when we did nothing but spin records on the turntables for 12 hours straight. 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And here's some new music from Charlie Crockett. We're all getting ready for his two-show run at Billy Bob's in August. But in the meantime, this one's Kentucky Too Long on 91.7 KXT.

0: pair of voices that just go together so well. Gillian Welch and David Rawlings on 91.7 KXT. That was Empty Train Load of Sky. New music from Charlie Crockett before that, from the Age of the Ram album, Kentucky Too Long. Charlie getting ready to play a two-show run at Billy Bob's in Fort Worth. That's August 28th and 29th. KXT really excited to be a part of that one. 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And more music heading your way in a little bit, including some made right here in North Texas. I got some Sarah Jaffe from The Body Winds, also a cut from the new Death Cab for Cutie LP, and so much more in a sec on Listener Power 91.7 KXT.
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the great Sarah Jaffe, that one off The Body Wins. Such an awesome album. Mannequin Woman on 91.7 KXT. Before that, Flaming Lips and Death Cab for Cutie from their upcoming full-length LP. 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I Built You a Tower, Riptides. 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And here's one from Adrian Quesada off of a really cool record called Boleros Psychedelicos 2. He's got Hermanos Gutierrez featured on this track as well. Primos on 91.7 KXT.

Well, Roxy Music Deep Cut on this Friday night. Same old scene on 91.7 KXT. The Sacred Souls before that out of San Diego, a band that just dropped a killer new single, coming out with a new album soon, but throwing it back a few years for Love Is the Way. Getting really excited to see The Sacred Souls. They're coming to the Pavilion at Toyota Music Factory September 12th alongside La Lome, the Los Angeles League of Musicians. To kick things off, Adrian Quesada featuring Hermanos Gutierrez. It was Primos. And support for KXT on this Friday night, it comes from you, our listeners, of course, and from Josie Records, celebrating 10 years in DFW with locations in Dallas, Plano, and Garland, where you can find KXT music you love on vinyl or CD. 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And we're making our way towards the 9 o'clock hour. That means Under the Covers is right around the corner. Tonight, you're going to hear a really cool version of a track recorded by the Ramsey Lewis Trio on a German television program from the early 70s. But in the meantime, let's hear one from Christone Kingfish Ingram. The bluesman was just in our KXT studios last year. Gave us a really awesome stripped down performance of a couple tracks off this new album, Hard Road, including this one, Voodoo Charm, a 91.7 KXT.

KKXT HD Dallas Fort Worth then and streaming worldwide on the web at kxt.org and on the KXT app. It's 9 o'clock on this Friday night, so let's go into the covers. I'm Jackson Wisdorf. Tonight we're going to hear some music that was recorded on a German music television program called Musikladen, pretty similar to a show like Top of the Pops in the UK. A track that was originally recorded in 1972 by the duo Seals and Croft. Actually heard Benji play another pretty well-known version of this one this morning, the Isley Brothers from 1974. Tonight, we're going to hear one that was recorded in 1973 by the Ramsey Lewis Trio. Such a great lineup in this performance. Of course, Ramsey Lewis on the keys, the great Cleveland Eaton playing the upright double bass, and Morris Jennings on drums. They just sound so tight in this version, and with the summer here, KXT kicking off 91 days of summer, is one of the first tracks I thought of. So let's go ahead and give it a spin. Hear from the Ramsey Lewis Trio tonight, recorded in 1973 on the German television program Musikladen. It's the Seals and Croft classic Summer Breeze on Under the Covers on Listener Powered 91.7 KXT.

Teddy Swims on 91.7 KXT, Bad Dreams. We went under the covers before that with the Ramsey Lewis Trio from 1973, their rendition of a track that came out a year prior from the duo Seals and Crofts, Summer Breeze. That one recorded on a German music television program called Musikladen, featuring such a great lineup. Ramsey Lewis on keys, Cleveland Eaton on the upright bass, and Morris Jennings on drums. They sound so tight during that performance. And with KXT kicking off 91 Days of Summer, that's the first track I thought of. Perfect for Under the Covers. 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And I'm Jackson Wisdorf here with you for a couple more hours on this Friday night. Just here to remind you that features like Under the Covers or Came from the Crate coming up at the 10 o'clock hour, the UK track of the day, My Three on Repeat, Benji's Vinyl Selection, Homegrown 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And we're going to keep things moving with the band out of Brooklyn, Say She She. This one from their recent album, Cut and Rewind, Disco Life on 91.7 KXT.

Producer extraordinaire Danger Mouse teaming up with Black Thought from The Roots. That was up on 91.7 KXT, a tune they enlisted the help of Rag and Bone Man on as well. Good to hear from that collaboration. It's been a few years. Devo before that, and Say She out of Brooklyn started things off. The 8 p.m.

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0: in the Heart on 91.7 KXT. Arrow. It was Queen before that, and Rocket out of L.A. started things off. One from a record that started its production back in 2020, but just came out last year. R is for Rocket. Another Second Chance. And we got more music heading your way in just a little bit, including some more homegrown tunes from an artist whose name means jasmine flower in Hindi, Chameli. 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

really excited for this new Suki Waterhouse album. Loveland, I really enjoyed her last album, Memoir of a Sparkle Muffin. That was Back in Love on 91.7 KXT. Feeding the Tree with Belly before that. And out of Irving, Chameli started things off. Don't You Remember? That's from a really cool album that came out a few years ago called Icy Blue. And no other station on the FM dial supports homegrown music as much as KXT. And the thing is, that's not it. You hear homegrown tunes, you hear new music, you hear classic tracks that you hadn't heard in a long time, or music from bands that maybe you've never heard of, but are constantly wondering, why have I not heard of them? KXT is here to fuel that music discovery, because we know you like music as much as we do. 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And here is some more music. It's Beck, title track to a record slated to come out later this summer, Ride Lonesome on 91.7 KXT.

the Plimsolls on 91.7 KXT, Oldest Story in the World. Back before that with the title track to an upcoming album, Ride Lonesome, and we're making our way towards the 10 o'clock hour. That means it came from the crates coming up here pretty soon. Tonight, another song about summer. But first, here's a great song for the summer, Jungle. Glad to have them back. This one's from their upcoming album, Sunshine, which they are currently touring on, making a stop in Grand Prairie at the Texas Trust CU Theater as part of the KXT Presents series, September 25th. Carry On 91.7 KXT.

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0: Just what is it that you want to do?
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1: We're going to have a good time. 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

The great Primal Scream from an incredible album, Screamadelica. We want to get loaded on 91.7 KXT. New music from Barty Strange before that. And it's a little after 10 o'clock on this Friday night. That means it's time for It Came From the Crate, your nightly exploration into songs found via the art of digging at record stores near and far. I'm Jackson Wisdorf, and as KXT kicks off the 91 days of summer, I've been just thinking about summer songs. This is one of the first ones that came to mind alongside Summer Breeze by Ramsey Lewis Trio that we heard in Under the Covers. And it comes to us from the inimitable Jonathan Richman, former frontman of the Modern Lovers, very prolific and long solo career that's still happening. I've seen him perform a few times in the last few years, and it's always just been such a treat. This album came out in 1992. It was his fourth solo record, I, Jonathan. It pulls all sorts of inspirations, but the biggest one probably being 60s rock and roll Americana. There's little callbacks to songs like Hang On Sloopy by the McCoys. He does a really good Lou Reed impersonation in a track like Velvet Underground. There's songs about dancing in the lesbian bar and skydiving with things like Tandem Jump. And tonight, we're going to hear a track that just is summer incarnate, if you ask me. I love this track so much. I find myself singing it on a constant basis whenever the weather starts to get hot, and I'm excited to share it with you tonight. So let's throw on the deck and hear from Jonathan Richman from 1992's I, Jonathan. Tonight, it's that summer feeling on It Came From the Crate on 91.7 KXT.

Just announced he's playing as part of the KXD Presents series October 17th at the Kessler. Really looking forward to that one. Devin Gill filling in there with new music. Hold on. Hourglass and 91.7 KXD. It's from an upcoming album called Time Will Tell. It's coming out soon, but if you're looking for some more Devin in the meantime, he has been in our KXD studios twice for live sessions. You should check him out. They're under the live sessions tab at KXD.org. Kings of Leon.

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0: heard Jeff Penfield and Leslie James spin a little Florence and the Machine yesterday during the vinyl marathon. Got me listening to that record, High as Hope from 2018. That was Hunger. Before that, Rock Pile and Johnny Blue Skies and the Dark Cloud started things off. Sturgill Simpson's new project, that one from the Mutiny After Midnight album, Situation. And more music heading your way in a little bit, including the latest from Gorillaz as we get ready for their show at Dickies Arena in October. One that I'm extremely excited for. We'll hear from Inhaler out of Dublin and so much more as well on Listener Power 91.7 KXT.
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hopefully you have your calendars marked already, but if you don't, October 16th, Dickey's Arena in Fort Worth, one of the best shows coming through North Texas, if you ask me, in 2026. Gorillaz touring on this new album, The Mountain. That was a cut from it, Orange County, featuring Bizarrap, Kara Jackson, and Anushka Shankar. That lineup is insane. Not just Gorillaz, but also Little Sims and Deltron 3030. You know I'm going to be there. Tori Amos before that, and Inhaler from Dublin. That was Billy from their album Open Wide. And here's the first new Arctic Monkeys song in 4 years. It's from a really cool new charity album called Help 2, opening night on 91.7 KXT.

Some kinky reggae from Bob Marley and the Wailers on 91.7 KXT. Before that, the first new Arctic Monkeys song in 4 years, Opening Night. And this is Jackson Wisdorf signing off on this Friday night. Been so much fun playing music for you today, as always. And there's always more on the way on Listener Power 91.7 KXT because of listeners like you who support this station. 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Hope to hear from you next. But I'm going to leave you tonight with some homegrown tunes from Pleasant Grove out of Dallas. Here's Andalusia Sound on 91.7 KXT. Y'all have a great night out there and even better weekend. 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
1: It's Producer Week here on World Cafe, celebrating the folks who work behind the scenes to shape the music you love and sometimes make it themselves. It took Nico Case 12 albums to give herself the sole producer credit, but she did finally on her new Neon Gray Midnight Green. And there's a good reason for it.
2: I needed to remind myself that I was a producer because I forget that women, queer people, and non-binary people are producers. So I was like, yeah, I am the boss and the veto power, so why not?
1: Coming up, Nico Case talks about her vision for the album, which included working with a full orchestra, something that really blew her mind when they started recording.
2: I got there a tiny bit late, so I went in as they were starting the first song, and I just immediately was bawling my head off because there's just no other experience like it.
1: Nico Case, today, I'm Raina Duris. This is an Encore World Cafe. First up, the debut single from Kings of Leon's debut album back in 2003. This is Molly's Chambers.

This is an Encore World Cafe. I'm Raina Duris. All week long, we're celebrating the artists who are often behind the scenes of your favorite albums, the ones who shape the sounds and get the best performances out of musicians. It is Producer Week. Today, it's Nico Case, who has produced her own music for years, but you'll hear her explain why she finally decided to give herself the official producer credit on her latest album. That's in this session recorded last year. Enjoy. When I think about Nico Case, her vocals, her music, her lyrics, the phrase that I keep coming back to is a force of nature. There's no other artist, in my opinion, who's able to harness and unleash nature's wild power in their songwriting like Nico does. But it's also in the way she performs, as if that power is being channeled through her. And nature itself is something she's always connected to, something you can hear in her work, including her new album, Neon Gray, Midnight Green, and also in her stunning new memoir, The Harder I Fight, The More I Love You. That book, one of the best memoirs I've ever read, one that I'm giving to two different people as Christmas gifts this year, details her early days as a musician as well as her childhood. It was a childhood that was at times difficult and isolated, but also found her forging that connection to the natural world and music. And it includes some very funny moments, like when she bought her first tenor guitar, a story you'll hear coming up in our interview today. My conversation with Nico Case in just a moment. But first, she performs a song from her new album, Live. This is Wreck, Nico Case for World Cafe.

0: Live for the World Cafe, Nico Case, Wreck. It's a song from her latest album, Neon Gray, Midnight Green. I'm Raina Duras. Nico Case is here with me. Nico, welcome back to the World Cafe.
1: Thank you. It's been a while. It's nice to be back.
0: It has been. Yeah, I'm so happy to have you here. I love the new record. I'm very excited to talk about it. In that song that we just heard, you have lyrics like, I've become a solar system, an eruption, a wreck of possibilities, a volatility of stars. Nature is something that permeates through so much of your writing, both in your songs and in your memoir. You seem to identify with and as nature. Where do you think that comes from?
1: Well, being unsupervised as a little kid, I wasn't told what to feel about nature. So I did what felt natural, which was nature was alive to me. I think the secret is that everybody should feel that way because we are not separate. Mm. And I think it's the way back to something greater, is everybody should feel excited to and entitled to being an animal and being part of the animal kingdom. The entitlement is for kinship and for belonging and for, you know, growth and, you know, examining the parts of ourselves that are absolutely spectacular. We're meant to be a team of specialists and to survive. And the way we communicate is so fascinating and so subtle and so complicated. And we can run longer than any other animal, you know, things like that. Just, you know, we're fantastic beings as natural beings. And we forget that.
0: And I love what you said, what you said about kinship. You spent a lot of time alone as a kid. And for people who haven't had the chance to read your book yet, I know this is a lot to sum up, but how would you sum up how life was like for you as a child?
1: It was a lot of neglect. I would use the word neglect. It wasn't the funnest. It was pretty lonely. But there were good, bright parts too. And I wouldn't trade the being alone in nature. Even though it was hard, I think it taught me something that I'm meant to tell other people, you know, as in the kinship, and we fit in and we belong. And there's a comfort in that. You know, we are not the top of the food chain. We are something different. We are supposed to be something different. It's not us against nature. It's us with nature.
0: You spent a lot of time with nature. You also had a radio when you were alone as a kid. Could you tell us about the role that music played for you early on before you knew that you wanted to make it yourself?
1: I was obsessed with music and I listened to it all the time. Even when I was asleep, I would listen to it. I just left it on all the time. It made me feel comforted. There were some places I lived where I didn't have a radio because I was too remote, but I did have a record player. And so I played my parents' records, but I don't remember a time without it. Like I don't remember a time without nature.
0: Well, we'll talk more about lots of this stuff in a minute. I'm talking to Nico Case at World Cafe. We're going to hear you perform another song right now. It's a song called Oh Neglect. You sing, I worked every second to please you in this song. And it made me think about your relationship with your mother that you write about in your memoir. And you keep coming back to the word Pollyanna in this song. You sing, I'm your Pollyanna. Could you talk about that lyric for us?
1: Well, that song is about living next to the fast track of people becoming famous. And I think about all my bands in that song. It's kind of, you know, for all my bandmates over time, like Carl Newman and, you know, Carolyn Mark and all of us who are there to make music. And we do watch people pass us and become popular and famous.
0: So it's neglect more in like the industry way.
1: No, neglect is kind of like, I'm not becoming famous, but I'm not giving up this way of life. So the neglect, I guess, is the neglect of whatever society thinks I should be doing. So neglect is a much funner partner than working a day job.
0: Right. If you had to work a day job, I'm curious, what would you do?
1: Oh my God, there's so many I would do. I say this a lot, but I used to work at Hattie's Hat in Seattle, Washington, which is a little bar restaurant, and I got hired as the dishwasher, and then I became a sous chef, and then I was responsible for making the soups every day. And I got to make up the recipes. And so I made up a bunch of recipes, and the soups got popular. And I just got so much pleasure. And it felt so nice to make something healthy for somebody that you would never meet. It was like giving love to a stranger, this little piece of warmth, this little minute of, you know, comfort. And I don't know, that felt so good to me. Like, I can't imagine running a restaurant myself, but you know, I do like cooking for people.
0: We'll come back and we'll keep on talking. This is Nico Case performing Oh Neglect live for the World Cafe.

0: Recorded live for the World Cafe, Nico Case with Oh Neglect from her new album Neon Gray, Midnight Green. I'm Raina Duras. Nico Case is my guest today. She also recently released a memoir called The Harder I Fight, The More I Love You. Your memoir is full of yearning and longing for friends and companionship, longing for horses, longing to make music, to meet everyone, to have a cozy, warm family when you were growing up, spending so much time alone. And you say you did not want to be a solo artist. You're very clear that you wanted to have a band. Did that desire to have a band come partly from that desire to have a family?
1: Yeah, absolutely. But it also has to do with, I wanted to generate it with another person because there's nothing feels that exciting to me as generating the vibration with another person and like makes you feel like you're just slightly levitating off the floor. And, you know, I always wanted to have, like, it looked like so much fun to be in a band. And I knew so many people in bands. And, like, I saw their camaraderie and their collective sense of purpose. And I wanted that.
0: I know that this album pays tribute to some of the members of, like, your musical family that you've lost over the last few years. And one of those people is Dallas Good of the Sadies, who passed away in 2022. Yes. Could you talk a bit about your relationship with Dallas and why he was such an important person for you?
1: Well, Dallas is an undeniable talent, and he's just one of those people who has it, you know? And I first met him because I wanted to do my first tour for my first

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1: It always broke my heart as to how you'd want to, you know, have these intimate, excited moments about music where you get really excited and you talk about what it is you love about it. But often men didn't want to do that with me. I was kind of tolerated. I wasn't really invited in. I mean, granted, I did have friends that I had relationships with like that who were my friends. But as far as being somebody to make music with,
2: right,
1: I'd never had that.
2: I'm from Toronto and I never met Dallas, but him and the Sadies were just like, they were such a force in that city. And I just,
1: yeah,
2: it's just
1: and a good
2: huge
1: family as well.
2: Like, yeah,
1: they're Canadian country legends. And I didn't know you were from Toronto.
2: I am. Yeah.
1: Aww. When Dallas died, it felt like there was a massive energy brownout.
2: Yeah.
1: Throughout Canada. Like a light went out, you know, and it was too much. He was too young and it really hit hard.
2: I want to play a bit of the song Matchlet from the album where you refer to a dream you had about Dallas after he
1: yes.
2: died. And even though I know you're singing about someone you lost, when you describe the dream and it's in the song, it definitely put a smile on my face, the image that you describe.
1: It was so his sense of humor. And I was like, thank you for coming to let me know you're okay.
2: Yeah.
1: Thank you.
2: Yeah. Well, we'll play that verse so you can hear it. This is Matchlet from Nico Case.

0: Alice Good zipping himself up into a cactus. That's a bit of matchlit. Yes. Yeah. It's such a great picture. That is
1: from it was like giant footy pajamas. And he was cracking up. It was so wonderful.
0: That is
1: just like, of course you're doing this right now.
0: That's such a beautiful thing to have somebody come to you and to make you laugh again like that.
1: Yeah. I often have people come to me after they pass. Like my grandmother, for example, I believe that's in the book. And just her going, oh, yes, going to Thailand. I got to get my plane to Thailand, hon. I'll talk to you later. You know, I'm like, have a good time.
0: Yeah, it's like there's something extra comforting about it being something kind of like mundane, like a phone call, like something that would happen in real life.
1: Yeah. Often people call me on the phone when they pass away.
0: Yeah. In that clip of the song that we just heard in Matchlit, that is one of the songs where we hear an orchestra. We hear the Plain Song Chamber Orchestra. Could you describe the day that the orchestra came into the studio to record?
1: Well, I actually went to Colorado for that one because my specific studio isn't really big enough. And the town it's in isn't big enough to have like a full on orchestra. So I flew to Denver. I got there a tiny bit late, so I went in as they were starting the first song, and I just immediately was bawling my head off because there's just no other experience like it. And hearing professional musicians like that who are a different kind of musician than I am, en masse, playing one of my songs back at me, it's the closest I will ever get as a musician to hearing one of my own songs as if somebody else wrote it. You know, it was so funny, like their version of like, that one we messed up a little.

0: got to do that one again. Like, I never would have heard anything that was considered a mistake. I was just so like, whoa.
1: Let me quickly reintroduce you. I'm talking to Nico Case on World Cafe. So you had the orchestra, you had your full band playing with you, and you produced this album yourself. I know you've produced before, but this time it was like all you producing it.
0: I just credited myself like a white man.
1: Well, why was it important to do that and put your name out front, credited as producer?
0: Because I thought it was very appropriate because it was my own studio. And, you know, the heavy lifting is mine. I got to write the songs. I got to sing the songs. I got to play on the songs and decide who, like, there's so much. And I don't do it alone. It's always collaborative. I love to just make sure that we don't stick to the mythology of rock and roll, that it's one person responsible for some, you know. But I needed to remind myself that I was a producer because I forget that women, queer people, and, you know, non-binary people are producers, because we're a small percentage of the overall world of producers and of studio owners, even smaller.
1: Yeah.
0: So, you know, when I sometimes am thinking about like, oh, well, who should produce? Well, I think of a group of men. You know what I mean? Like, I still think of it that way. And I was like, you got to really work harder at getting this out of your brain. So I was like, yeah, I produce this record. I am the boss and the veto power, so why not?
1: You're listening to my conversation with Nico Case. Now, there are lots of love songs out there. After this quick break, you'll hear Nico perform a song she wrote about how maybe there are too many. And she'll tell the very satisfying story of buying her first tenor guitar. That's next on World Cafe.

0: Welcome back to an Encore World Cafe. I'm Raina Duris. If you're just joining us, I'm speaking with Nico Case. Last year, she released a memoir called The Harder I Fight, The More I Love You, as well as an album called Neon Gray, Midnight Green. We're going to hear another live song now. We're going to hear you play Rusty Mountain. And in this song, you sing about love songs and possibly your disdain for them, or at least for writing them. And there's a line that jumped out to me. Take your radio and shove it, all your he's and she's and rhyming love. Could you talk about that line for us?
1: I noticed, you know, I like to listen to all kinds of music and I listen to radio hits. And this is not, you know, like a problem with radio or a problem with
0: I'm not taking it personally. Don't worry.
1: No, it's about people only try to write love songs or lust songs. It doesn't seem like people write songs about much else. And what ends up on the radio is mostly heteronormative, man-on-woman love songs. And they're so dull.
0: I'm glad you brought that up because one of the parts of your book I found most moving was when you talked about feeling like you were like kind of having to become a girl and sort of abandoning your younger self. And you kind of explore some of those conflicted feelings about what it means to be a girl, quote unquote. Has your understanding of those feelings in yourself gotten clearer over time?
1: Yeah, I'm a gender fluid person. I always have been. And I know that the language has been there for a very long time, but the younger generations use it. And it feels so validating to know, okay, that I just didn't think of that on my own. I was too close to it. I needed the younger generations to express it and fight for it. And I'm so grateful because I still use the pronoun she, her. I'm used to them. But I do find myself very annoyed when certain people, you know, like, you know how people use the word ma'am?
0: Mm-hmm.
1: Like, there's a Southern way that's kind of respectful. And then there's the phone solicitor way, or like, you know, you're on the phone with the bank and they're like, ma'am, ma'am.
0: Yes.
1: That makes me, I'm in a rage at that point. I'm like, do not refer to me as ma'am ever.
0: Yeah.
1: You know, just those little things, they get under your skin.
0: Let's hear the performance of Rusty Mountain, then we'll come on back. This is Nico Case, live for the World Cafe.

0: Nico Case, live for the World Cafe, performing a song from her new album, Neon Gray, Midnight Green, called Rusty Mountain. She also has a new memoir called The Harder I Fight, The More I Love You. I'm Raina Duras, joined by Nico Case. There is a great story in your memoir about falling in love with the tenor guitar. And I guess first, actually, could you explain for folks who don't know what the difference is between a tenor guitar and a regular guitar?
1: A tenor guitar has only four strings, and it's either tuned like a cello, or you can tune it like the top four strings of a guitar. It's not recommended because it's a little slacker that way, and therefore it can mess up the body of your guitar. But that's a whole other thing. And I have very small hands, and so a four-string guitar has a very small neck. And so I was able to make progress quickly on it. Since I've made progress and my hand is stretched out, and, you know, it is like being an athlete, you have to stretch for it. I can play a six-string guitar, but it did take a while.
0: The story of you actually buying the used tenor guitar is a very, very satisfying moment in the book.
1: Oh, it is.
0: Could you tell that story?
1: Well, I heard from Andrew Bird that, you know, because he was interested in tenor guitars too, because he's a violin player. And we were both living in Chicago at the time. And he's like, hey, I think they have an electric one, because he knew I was looking for an electric tenor. He's like, they have them at Chicago Music Exchange. And so we went in there one day and we get in there and I'm all excited. And I ask, I'm like, do you have that electric tenor guitar? And the guy was a total jerk. And he was like, yeah, that's reserved for Rick Nielsen from Cheap Trick. And I was like, oh, I was crushed. But then from behind a shelf stood up Tom Peterson from Cheap Trick. And he goes, he's never going to buy it, man. Just let her look at it. He's my what, knight in shining armor in this story. And so the guy let me look at it. And I was looking through the case and I found a receipt. And it was for repair. It had been Ry Cooter's guitar. So I stuffed that receipt in my pocket because there was no way I was going to let him see that. I was like, this guy is going to never let me buy this guitar if he sees it. So I bought it. It sounded so good and I bought it. And I'm so grateful to Tom Peterson. I hope I get to meet him one day so I can just go, dude, you don't even know what you did for a young person who wanted a guitar.
0: Yeah. It's just an amazing sequence of events. And
1: so bizarre. So,
0: yeah. That tenor guitar is kind of a pivotal moment for you as far as finding your confidence as a musician. But it also, I know it took you a while to really embrace your singing voice. When I read that, I will admit I was kind of stunned because I think you have, and I don't like to gush during interviews, but I think you have one of the most beautiful singing voices of anybody I've ever heard. But what was it that you finally heard in your voice that you hadn't appreciated before?
1: Well, I think I had a hard time fitting in with other voices. And I knew that my voice wasn't pretty. It was something different. And I didn't have a lot of things that singers I really admired had. Like, I don't have vibrato. And that's something that I really wanted, but I don't have it. It's just, I make a straight note. I'm very nasal. I remember driving across the country. I was on my way back to Arizona and I stopped in Kansas City. There used to be this incredible music store there. I believe it was called the Music Exchange. I can't remember, but it was just this huge, like, bunker of records. And I went to the international section and I found this record that looked interesting by this band called Trio Bulgarka. And they're Bulgarian folk singers. And I was just like stunned. It was like an emergency. I just couldn't believe my fortune at finding this beautiful record. And the more I listened, the more I thought, that's what my voice is supposed to do. It's drones and long, high nasal notes. I felt like that Disney cartoon of the little ugly duckling finding the whole pack of swans, which are the Trio Bulgarka, and I realized that's the kind of voice I have. And I felt so comforted by that. And I'm an Eastern European person and of Eastern European descent. I'm Ukrainian, and other Eastern European nations. And I don't have any ancestors because my family didn't talk about it. You know, I read and follow a lot of indigenous stories, like people indigenous to North America. And the talk of ancestors is always there.
0: Yeah.
1: The strength generated by ancestors is so important. And I think about how people who've, you know, immigrated to America often had to kill their ancestors to fit in. Or just out of fear.
0: As in, like, change your last name, kind of deny that history of your own?
1: Exactly. Yeah. You don't speak the language. You don't talk about it. And I did ask a person I know who is indigenous. I said, how do you find your ancestors if they've been killed? And they said, oh, you'll find your ancestors. Don't worry. I think that was one of the moments where I found my ancestors and I felt stronger and I felt less alone, knowing that my voice fit with theirs.
0: I can hear what you're talking about. I'm going to play some right now. This is some music from Trio Bulgarka on World Cafe.

0: So that's Trio Bulgarka. Today I'm talking to Nico Case. This is World Cafe. When I was listening to this new album, I kept thinking of that image of you sitting on the floor of your father's house, you know, where you talk about biting the heads off of fleas. And thinking about how, like, the contrast between that image and you in a studio watching an orchestra play your music. I'm just curious about what it was like to go back and dig up and re-examine some of those memories when you've come such a long way from that place.
1: Well, there's a thing about like pretty gnarly poverty that a lot of people don't understand. You know, a lot of people, like the people who read the book, often feel like, oh God, that's such a tragedy. But there's so much about it that's so funny. And it's most of the world's experience. Like, people got to remember most of the world, like, live in pretty extreme poverty. And, you know, the poverty I was experiencing was probably, you know, like a mansion to a lot of other people. It's just the neglect and the squalor kind of that, you know, I'm pretty weird about it now. Like, I can't work in a dirty house. I have to clean everything before I do anything. You know, just little things like that. But I still find some of that stuff so funny.
0: We're going to hear you play another song, one more song from the record. And it's my favorite song on the album. I'm so glad that you're performing it for us. It's called Little Gears. And it brings back this yearning for wildness. And it seems to ask some big questions, even though it starts with you watching a tiny little spider build a web. What does this song mean to you?
1: This song is about people's separateness from nature and the things that we find really important and what we miss. I was like, why do we think we're so important? What is this exceptionalism that we're being taught? There's so much expectation along with it that if we could just, like, have a little more respect for the spider, maybe we'd feel a little better about ourselves, because we could realize the expectations we have are absolutely ridiculous.
0: Performing live for World Cafe, this is Nico Case. Little Gears.

0: Live for the World Cafe, Nico Case with Little Gears. That's a song from her new album, Neon Gray, Midnight Green. She also has a new memoir called The Harder I Fight, The More I Love You. And she's been my guest today. Nico, thank you so much for this conversation. I really, really enjoyed it.
1: Thank you so much for having me on. I really appreciate you and I appreciate public radio. And I'm thrilled that, you know, you're here and that I am privileged enough to come be on the show. And I hope everybody listening remembers how much public radio needs support right now. So thank you.
0: Thank you. You have a standing invite anytime you want to come by.
1: Back at you. Come on over.
0: I'm Raina Durres, back in a moment with more World Cafe.

Hi, I'm Raina Duris, back into your music now on World Cafe with two artists who are expecting a baby together. Imagine how many beautiful lullabies that baby's going to get. Waxahachie in a minute, but first, her partner Kevin Morby with a new song called Javelin.

0: love that song. It's so pretty. That is Lilacs from Waxahachie. Before that, you heard her partner, Kevin Morby, with a new one called Javelin. And that's this hour of World Cafe. Thank you so much again to Nico Case for being my guest today and to World Cafe senior producer, Kimberly Junot, for her work on that session. Thanks also to all of our affiliates across the country who bring this show to you. We produce it at WXPN at the University of Pennsylvania in Philadelphia. I'm Raina Duras. 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
0: Next month will be a big one for new albums. Coming up, you'll hear a song from The Strokes' upcoming record. That's out June 26th. Same day Devin Gilfillian puts out his new album. You'll hear a song from that this hour.

All those tunes and lots more on the way. I'm Rena Durris, and this is World Cafe. A song from Ani DiFranco. In the meantime, this is Joyful Girl.

something I want to do more. Question fills my head, and I know there's no grand plan here. This is just the way it goes, and when everything else seems unclear, I guess at least

You're listening to World Cafe. I'm Rena Duris. It can be tempting to distract yourself when it seems like so much is wrong in the world, right? And one time-tested way to do that is retail therapy, going shopping. Consumerism has this way of making you feel like if you just buy that one new thing, maybe life will feel a little better. You'll get that dopamine hit. But this new song from The Strokes called Going Shopping is a reminder that that's all it really is. It's just a distraction. There's this lyric, listen for it. The worse reality gets, the less you want to hear about it. Solidarity can be difficult when you've got cool stuff to lose. The Strokes, new music on World Cafe.

Hey, it's World Cafe, live from the archives. I'm Raina Duris. This is where you hear a couple of exclusive live performances recorded for this show. And you know, you can learn a lot from artists during our interviews here on the cafe. One lesson I learned really early on in my tenure as host was when Tyler Childers came in. He's from Appalachia. I had just moved here from Canada, and he gave me an easy way to remember the right way to pronounce where he's from. His grandma used to say, if you call it Appalachia, I'll throw an apple at ya. From Appalachia, Tyler Childers performing All Yourn live for World Cafe.

French Navy, recorded for World Cafe by Camera Obscura back in 2009. Before that, another live World Cafe performance, All Yourn, from Tyler Childers. That was your Live from the Archives set today. Here's Adele, Make You Feel My Love.

That band has been playing together since they were kids. They would do lunchtime concerts for their classmates, and they say that was their toughest crowd ever, trying to entertain teenagers while they were eating. Probably prepared them pretty well for the much bigger audiences they play for now, like opening for Olivia Rodrigo last year. They're called Florence Road. They're from Ireland. That was Rabbits Can Swim. Tom Petty's guitarist has new music. You'll hear it right after this quick break on World Cafe.

Thanks so much for tuning in to World Cafe, maybe on your radio, maybe you're streaming online, wherever you are. So happy to have you here. I'm Raina Duras. Some Tom Petty coming up in a minute, but first, a new song from his guitarist, Mike Campbell. New album from Mike Campbell and the Dirty Noms out in just a couple of weeks. It will be called Mission of Mercy, and it sounds like this. No Regrets on World Cafe.

0: Lucinda Williams, The World's Gone Wrong, from her latest album, World's Gone Wrong. And that wraps up this edition of The World Cafe. Thank you so, so much for letting me soundtrack part of your life today. Thank you to the public radio stations who make that possible and bring this show to you across the country. And thanks to the whole team who make it happen here. We produce it at WXPN at the University of Pennsylvania in Philadelphia. I'm Raina Duris. Thanks for listening to World Cafe from NPR.
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0: This song came to Joshua Ray Walker right after he got a devastating health update.
2: 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They thought my cancer had spread from the colon to the lungs. And I wrote Ain't Dead Yet.
0: Joshua shares that story, which turned around in a very positive way. And he performs live on the next World Cafe.
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0: Hi, this is Nick Forster. This week in E-Town, we've got a great new show for you. From the Northwest, the band Fruition is with us. From Montana, singer-songwriter Madeline Hawthorne. And former NFL quarterback Jake Plummer joins us to talk about beneficial mushrooms and more. That's all this week in E-Town.
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1: 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And I wrote Ain't Dead Yet.
0: Joshua shares that story, which turned around in a very positive way. 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

0: Hi, this is Nick Forster. This week in E-Town, we've got a great new show for you. From the Northwest, the band Fruition is with us. From Montana, singer-songwriter Madeline Hawthorne. And former NFL quarterback Jake Plummer joins us to talk about beneficial mushrooms and more. 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

91.7 KXT title track from Prince album number 4, Controversy, the lyrics which forecast Prince themes for the decades to come. Galactic and Irma Thomas, Where I Belong, starting the 8 o'clock hour. I am Jenny Q. Hello, 90 degrees today, mid-90s tomorrow as we close out May. 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

91.7 KXT, Kings of Leon, with a song that went to number one, their first number one in half a decade, To Space, Stranglers, Golden Brown, taking us way back, and My Morning Jacket, Everyday Magic. And each week, KXT is highlighting a different North Texas artist, encouraging you to check out their live music and shows. And this coming week, starting on Monday, it's Cure for Paranoia, who have gained massive recognition for their unique sound and their live shows, which they will bring to NPR's Tiny Desk Concert. They just won a slot on that show. So listen for Cure for Paranoia beginning on Monday. This is Caroline Rose, who's described the song Yip Yip Yow as sounding like four teenagers in a garage. You can decide on 91.7 KXT.

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0: 91.7 KXT and Leve, Lover Girl from Matter of Time. Stevie Wonder featuring the Jackson 5. You Haven't Done Nothing, and Caroline Rose, Yip Yip Yow, a song that has been out for a decade but getting a studio release now. Funding for What's New on KXT comes from Texas Counterfeiter, sharing the natural qualities of quartzite, dolomite, onyx, and other exotic stones. You can visit the Gallery of Stone Made in Nature at 909 North Bowser near Arapaho in Richardson. And from the Louisville Grand Theater, presenting Chad Pregracki on June 4th as part of the Louisville Talks Speaker Series, where you can join a conversation on environmental stewardship and the impact of community-driven action. Coming up, a Denton artist who's become a one-woman musical operation on 91.7 KXT.
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2: 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And I wrote Ain't Dead Yet.
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91.7 KXT. It's like four shots of espresso. Genesis Owusu, Stampede, his new single, David Gray, Babylon. So beautiful after a quarter century there. And we heard L25, the stage name for Sarah Ledford out of Denton, who tried working with various engineers and bandmates and then decided to just take it all into her own hands. And that is her single, We Can Do Better. And if you're a North Texas musician doing it all yourself or with many others, we would love to hear your music, kxt.org/submissions. You can send it our way. SG Goodman, I Can See the Devil on 91.7 KXT.

0: Thank you. 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
1: 91.7 KXT, Lake of Fire from Nirvana's 1993 MTV Unplugged session, one of six covers they did that night. We heard Claro, Sexy to Someone, and S.G. Goodman, I Can See the Devil. Funding for KXT comes from listeners like you and from AT&T Performing Arts Center presenting Shaky Graves, Amanda Shires, J. Isaiah Evans, and the Boss Tweed coming June 26th as part of the inaugural Flora Street Live Festival. 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And another band coming to town, Iron and Wine. Perfect venue, The Majestic, this October. It's In Your Ocean on 91.7 KXT.

0: 91.7 KXT in your Ocean Iron and Wine. They're coming to the Majestic in a few months. I think I may have to go to that one.
1: Yes.
0: 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It's the last day of the 91 Days of Summer campaign, and we look forward to hearing from you.
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0: Yeah, KXT is a musical oasis. You need an escape from chaotic traffic. Now, this morning on the way in was heaven. There was no traffic.
1: Good traffic, yeah.
0: And there was KXT with no traffic. That's even better. But if the traffic's there, that is awesome.
1: And one problem, you don't get to hear as many songs.
0: That's true. I got here really, really fast. But that's not always guaranteed on a Saturday, right? 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
0: Who posed for that armadillo? Do we know? It looks like somebody.
1: We'll ask our producer Marisha when we get back to the music.
0: Okay, yeah. Check the photo of the t-shirt online so you can see it. It's really cute, and you may just want one. This is Dick Dale, the king of the surf guitar, from the album Surfer's Choice on 91.7 KXT.

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0: 91.7 KXT. Thanks so much for listening this Saturday morning. Jetstream Heart Temples. We heard Haim Relationships and Shades of Pulp Fiction, Dick Dale. Always great to hear that one from Surfer's Choice. And we appreciate you this Saturday morning. It is the final day of KXT's 91 days of summer. And since it's going to be is it going to be 94 today or something? So this
1: something
0: is perfect.
1: Like that,
0: okay. Yeah. 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
1: Well, good morning, Jenny Q there talking, and I'm Eric Bright, also here in the studio with Jenny. 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
0: Here's the Scottish band Franz Ferdinand, and they were nominated for...
1: This one's Love and Rockets.
0: It is? Oh.
1: Yeah.
0: Well, thank you.
1: It's Love and
0: this
1: Rockets.
0: Love
1: no
0: and
1: new
0: Rockets.
1: Tale to tell.
0: Oh, my gosh.
1: Let's listen to it.
0: Thank you.

0: 91.7. KXT, Franz Ferdinand. From the album Right Thoughts, Right Words, Right Action. That is Right Action. And the new Strokes song, Going Shopping, which I just love that song so much. Yeah. I've been listening to it a ton. And Love and Rockets, No New Tale to Tell. Starting that set, I am Jenny Q with Eric Bright, celebrating 91 days of summer on KXT, your daily companion through all the seasons, and 100% funded by North Texas and listeners around the world. 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
0: Yeah, we thank you so much for whatever you can contribute. The 91 days of summer music continues in a minute. A great cake song. This is Hot Chocolate, You Sexy Thing, on 91.7 KXT.

reluctantly crouched at the starting line. Engines pumping and thumping in time. The green light flashes, the flags go up, churning

0: 91.7 KXT, Los Bichos of London there with Pista. 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Hot Chocolate starting that set of KXT music with You Sexy Thing. And I'm not sure where else you would hear those three songs in a row. 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
0: The 91 Days of Summer music continues. I think Casey Musgraves is currently the most well-known Texan on the planet. And super excited that KXT welcomes her to the American Airlines Center October 10th and 11th. This is from her brand new album, and that's called Middle of Nowhere, the song Dry Spell on KXT.

0: 91.7 KXT. James Hunter 6. I remember that was played at a public music meeting a few months ago and got really high scores, obviously, with Gunshy. And I heard a rumor they might be coming to Dallas next year. So that would be cool. Rolling Stones, Let's Spend the Night Together. And Kacey Musgraves, her brand new one, that is Dry Spell. And I am Jenny Q with Eric Bright today. Hello, hello.
1: Hey.
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0: You said you love the pocket tee. What do you actually use the pocket for?
1: Like a pen?
0: Yeah,
1: I clip a pen on it. I put my phone in there. There's a whole thing with me and pocket tees.
0: Oh, excellent. Yeah. Well, this is a great looking one. So we would love to have your support. Thank you so much in advance. Homegrown music here, the late, great Lucky Peterson out of Dallas. It's Over My Head on 91.7 KXT.

0: There we go.
1: Yeah. 91 days of summer. We just wanted to keep it going. Yes, on KKXT HD, Dallas Fort Worth 10. Thanks for listening. Gorillaz there, and they're coming to town October 16th, and you said you can't go, huh?
0: No, Friday Night Lights going to take precedence that night.
1: I understand. Okay. Well, you'll just have to play them on the way home or something.
0: Right. That's right.
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0: The Beat, Jack White, Brand New Music, G.O.D. and the Broken Ribs, and Courtney Barnett, Stay in Your Lane from Creature of Habit. I'm Jenny Q with Eric Bright. 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
0: See, or... Oh, I'm sorry, go ahead.
1: No, 877-469-3135 is the number.
0: I'm thinking about the pocket tee, and I'm thinking girls don't wear them as much as guys do, but maybe we should. Maybe we've missed out on the pocket tee.
1: I've never really thought about who would and who wouldn't. I just think the pocket tee is, it's just something extra.
0: Functional, very functional. So make sure you at least look at the photo of the pocket tee so you can decide for yourself. And we're still looking for that $200 this hour to help us stay on track and end this campaign successfully today. I have the Ramsey Lewis trio.
1: Now let's go ahead and play Ramsey Lewis.
0: Okay, let's do it on 91.7 KXT.

0: 91.7 KXT Black Keys. You got to lose an Earl Hooker cover, and we welcome them to Bomb Factory, July 23rd. We heard a man raised in the East Texas Piney Woods before that. Mm-hmm. Paul Cawthon caught me at a good time, and you've crossed paths with him, huh?
1: Yeah, we did an on-the-road video. 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
0: Oh, I would love to. I like that. And Ramsey Lewis Trio, I have never heard that version of Summer Breeze.
1: No, that was cool.
0: Ever. And that's what's amazing about KXT to me, truly. I will hear something every day I've never heard before. Like, not just, I haven't heard it in a long time, but I've never heard this song before. And we are celebrating the start of 91 Days of Summer here on KXT. 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
1: Well, you said it, Jenny. And we are looking for $200 to complete the

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0: 91.7 KXT. Well, it is the 91 days of summer, so there you go. Vacation from summer of 82, the Go-Go's. We heard Grupo Fantasma from Austin featuring saxophonist Maceo Parker with Gimme Some and Fatboy Slim starting that set with Right Here, Right Now, as we are loving these summertime-like tunes. 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

0: 91.7 KXT, Amy Winehouse, Valerie. Can we play that again?
1: Is that okay? 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
0: The music you hear on KXT is always a little different. 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
0: Yeah, we're looking for 5 members in the next hour, and hopefully you will be one. Now, they're currently on their Sing a Song All Night Long tour, Earth, Wind, and Fire, and Lionel Richie joins them July 29th at the American Airlines Center. I think we should go.
1: Yeah.
0: I don't know. I'm just saying. And this is, I guess this will be the encore. Sing a Song, Earth, Wind, and Fire on KXT.

0: 91.7 KXT from Parallel Lines. Blondie, one way or another, and their new album has been pushed back to October. So that's pretty... I tried to get Blondie hair back in the day.
1: Oh, yeah.
0: You know, she had it sticking every which way, but it didn't... I don't know what she, what product did she use? I said Deborah Harry hair, I should say. Brother Wallace, Who's That? And Earth, Wind, and Fire sing a song starting that set. The 91 Days of Summer starting right now on KXT. 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
1: Hey, good morning. 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It's not AI. It's human curation. 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
0: Yeah, you know, an algorithm can play a song, and we've all heard that, but it can't tell you about the song. 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
0: Yeah, we're looking for three members this hour, so we'd love to have you be one of those. Thank you so much. And here's a homegrown band out of North Texas, Siren, and we believe they have made their way to Nashville.
1: That's
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0: And it is the 91 Days of Summer. Here's another song that debuted at a public KXT meeting a few months back. King Tuff, Twisted on a Train on 91.7 KXT.

0: 91.7 KXT La Lome, and they, along with The Sacred Souls, a double bill worth seeing later this year. We present them at Toyota Music Factory September 12th. 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Depeche Mode, Personal Jesus, and King Tuff starting the set with Twisted on a Train. I'm Jenny Q, in with Eric Bright, listening to this great music with you, and this is the last day right now of the KXT funding 91 days of summer. 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
0: And this is perfection for the theme that we have going on. It's summertime. DJ Jazzy Jeff and the Fresh Prince on 91.7 KXT.
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0: 91.7 KXT. Their new album arrives this Friday. It's I Built You a Tower That Is Riptide from Riptides, plural, from Death Cab for Cutie on 91.7 KXT. James Brown before that, and DJ Jazzy Jeff, and The Fresh Prince with Summertime on the 91 Days of Summer here on May 30th. May went really fast, didn't it? Didn't May just start like a couple days ago?
1: I think so. Is it already summer?
0: I know. 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
0: Yeah, think about why you tune in to KXT every day. 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
0: Okay, thank you, my friend. Mm-hmm. It's been fun hanging out with you today.
1: Yes.
0: And one new member before Eric and I wrap up here would be fantastic. kxt.org, 877-469-3135. 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

0: 91.7 KXT, the greatness of Prince. Little Red Corvette from his 1999 album, My Morning Jacket, with One Big Holiday. Lovin' Spoonful, top of that set with Summer in the City. And I'm Joe Cozera with you. Paul Slavens, the mighty Paul Slavens, joins me this afternoon. Hey, Paul.
1: How are you doing?
0: Doing good. Man, I was reading about that song. Prince wrote it like in a hotel elevator. He was just working it like fell asleep in the parking garage. Came up with the idea, and in the elevator, he was kind of singing, improvising, but that came the basis for that song, Little Red Corvette.
1: Yeah, you know, the inspiration of genius.
0: That's exactly
1: it. Happens even in an elevator.
0: Well, the music that you love, if you love Prince, if you love My Morning Jacket, it exists because listeners like you have donated in the past. 100% of KXT's funding now comes from the North Texas community and listeners who are streaming right now. 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
0: Yeah, I think everybody who's listening right now just pitched a few bucks. 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

0: T-Rex on 91.7 KXT. Ike and Tina Turner's version of Son of a Preacher Man, which is awesome. 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The mighty Paul Slavin's in the studio. Hey, Paul.
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1: Yep. 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

0: 91.7 KXT Jamiroquai has hit virtual insanity, and the amazing homegrown band Cure for Paranoia, Lavender Lemonade. 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And I'm Joe Cozera. Joining me is the host of the Paul Slavin Show, Paul Slavins.
1: Hey, Paul. 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
0: Thank you, Paul. Thank you very much. Thank you to you for your support this afternoon. Music from Say She She. This is a hat tip to that band Chic. You remember them from the 70s? Mm-hmm. Disco Life on KXT.

0: 91.7 KXT. That is the latest from Suki Waterhouse, Back in Love. Suki Waterhouse, the significant other of actor Robert Pattinson. Teddy Swims right before that with The Door and Say She She with Disco Life. Cut and Rewind is Disco Life's album. And I'm Joe Cozera. Paul Slavens joins me in the studio. Thank you so much for listening today. Thank you even more importantly for supporting KXT. 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Hey, good news, Paul. Thanks to you, our listeners, we made the goal for last hour. So thank you so very much. And the hour's not even done yet. We got like 4 minutes left and people jumped up and responded. So thank you so much for your support today.
1: Well, how about if we just smash that goal to little bits by doubling it or making an incredible amount of money more? 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
0: Yes.
1: You know, KXT, it's a multi-service thing for you. 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I like my show on Sunday nights. 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
0: 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I'd love to get to do that. 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
1: Absolutely.
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0: 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The new one from Jungle, and I'll tell you about their show coming up in Irving. First, here is A Tribe Called Quest.
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0: It's Curtis Mayfield on 91.7 KXT. The new one from Jungle before that, Carry On. We are presenting Jungle's September 25th show at Texas Trust CU Theater. Before that, you also heard A Tribe Called Quest. It was I Left My Wallet in El Segundo. 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Hello, Paul Slavens.
1: It's wonderful to be here. 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
0: Yeah.
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0: 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Heads will roll. It's the AAS.

0: Big Audio Dynamite on 91.7 KXTE equals MC squared. Also, Barty Strange before that, Ain't Nobody Making Me High. And you heard the Yeah Yeah Yeahs, Heads Will Roll here on this last Saturday of May. 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
0: 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Got music from Devin Gilfillian in this set, but first we'll hear from the Avits.

0: 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Also, Concrete Blonde and Avett Brothers starting the Ain't No Man from the Avetts. And I'm Joe Cozera, joined by Paul Slavens here in the studio. 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
0: That's exactly right. 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
0: 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And funding also comes from Amphibian Stage and Spark Fest 26, a performing arts festival this year celebrating Latin creativity. I think it's Latina creativity and artists through theater, live music, and more. June 5th through the 14th in Fort Worth. 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Funding also comes from the Kimball Art Museum, presenting rare 17th and 18th century decorative objects of gold, silver, and precious jewels in the Holy Sepulchre. Treasures from the Terra Sancta Museum, Jerusalem, on view now. Tickets at kimballart.org. All right, music from the awesomeness that is Stevie Wonder at KXT.

0: 91.7 KXT, and that was not recorded in late 60s. That was recorded in 2014, Dallas's Bobby Patterson. I got more soul here on 91.7 KXT. Just awesome music. Johnny Blue Skies before that with Situation, and we also heard Stevie Wonder, Boogie on Reggae Woman. 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And I'm Joe Cozera. The mighty Paul Slavens joins me here in the studio. Hey, Paul.
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0: Nathaniel Rateliff and the Night Sweats on 91.7 KXT, Eurythmics with Love is a Stranger. 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I'm Joe Cozera, joining the studio with my buds, Amy and Jackson. How you guys doing?
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0: New music from Afghan Whigs on 91.7 KXT House of I. And it was Diggable Planets, Rebirth of Slick. Cool like that. Also, Diana Ross with I'm Coming Out, starting out that set. Thank you for listening today. I'm Joe Cozera. Joining me in the studio is Amy and Jackson. 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
2: 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We go to the same shows that you go to. 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And what you hear on KXT is handpicked. 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
0: 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Funding for KXT also comes from the Meadows Museum at SMU, presenting Raimundo de Madrazo and his journey from history paintings to society portraits in Belle Epoque Paris and the Gilded Age America. 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Funding also comes from Longhorn Ballroom, presenting electronic funk artist Mark Rebellet with three finalists for the Jambaloo Music Prize on June 6th, and Kurt Vile and the Violators with Guest Being Dead on July 15th. More at longhornballroom.com. 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

0: 91.7 KXT, the greatness of Dolly Parton and the Relatives before that, homegrown music. 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An awesome group, the Relatives, with Your Love Is Real. And we heard War before that. Why Can't We Be Friends? Hey, I'm Joe Cozera. I'm joined in the studio with Amy and Jackson. And hey, this is the final day of our fundraiser. That's where you come in. 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Amy, I love that song.
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0: Thanks, you guys. 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
0: Thanks, Amy. Thanks, Jackson. Appreciate it very much. Foster the People are coming to Dallas-Fort Worth. Actually, they're playing Irving at the Pavilion at Toyota Music Factory October 18th. Helena Beat from Foster the People on KXT.

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0: 91.7 KXT, the Patti Smith Group. Somebody having fun on doing the drum fills right there. Birds cover, So You Want to Be a Rock and Roll Star. Before that, homegrown music from St. Vincent. It was Flea. And we also heard music from Foster the People, who are coming to Dallas. They're playing at the Pavilion at Toyota Music Factory October 18th. And thank you so much for being here listening this afternoon. 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
0: Thank you, guys. Appreciate it very much. We're going to hear from music from Austin from Spoon. Coming up first here is Miles Kane on KXT.

0: Spoon on 91.7 KXT. That's one of their latest, Chateau Blues. Cars before that, with My Best Friend's Girl and Miles Kane, Sunlight in the Shadows, also the name of the latest release from Miles Kane. And thank you for listening this afternoon. I'm Joe Cozera, joining the studio with Amy and Jackson. It is the final day of our fundraiser to kick off 91 Days of Summer. So this is the first day of our 91 Days of Summer, but our last day of our fundraiser. And that is where you come in. 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Hey, you guys. How's it going?
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0: Thank you, Jackson. Thank you, Amy. Appreciate that. And thank you to you for your support of KXT this afternoon. Funding today also comes from the Kimball Art Museum, presenting rare 17th and 18th century decorative objects of gold, silver, and precious jewels in the Holy Sepulcher, treasures from the Terra Sancta Museum, Jerusalem. On view now. 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Funding today also comes from the Sid Richardson Museum in Fort Worth Sundance Square. Open to the public daily. Now on display, Russell's Retreat explores works made by the cowboy artist during his summers at Glacier National Park in Montana. All right, music from Stephen Sanchez coming up. This great song called Sweet Love. Sounds like it was recorded back in early Motown stuff. Right now, Shuggie Otis at Strawberry Letter 23 on KXT.

0: 91.7 KXT. Sounds like Motown. That was purposely recorded that way. Steven Sanchez with Sweet Love. Also, DJ Shadow, De La Soul with Rocket Fuel. We heard Shuggie Otis with Strawberry Letter 23 here on member-supported 91.7 KXT. Are you a member? 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I'm Joe Cozera, and in the studio with me, Jackson Wisdorf and Amy Miller. Hey, you guys.
1: Hey, Joe.
2: Hey, yes, I love what you're playing here today, Joe. The new soul, Steven Sanchez, the old soul as well, Shuggie Otis, and then in between a little bit of hip-hop for you. 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
1: Yeah, KXT truly is a gem on the FM dial. 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That's so awesome to hear. I'm glad that you found KXT. 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

0: 91.7 KXT. Well, they have an awesome show coming up. They're playing American Airlines Center with The Shins and Weezer. That is Silver Sun Pickups, The Wreckage on 91.7 KXT. And you heard Christy McCall walking down Madison. And 13th Floor Elevators. Jackson, you just taught me something about that. Been playing the Electric Jug on You're Gonna Miss Me. How awesome is that? Thank you for listening. 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Amy and Jackson are here to tell you more. Hey, you guys.
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0: Thank you, Amy. Thank you, Jackson, for spending the afternoon with me. 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
0: 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Leslie James coming in next. First, here's Wolf Alice.

a Duran Duran classic, Hold Back the Rain on 91.7 KXT, and Wolf Alice, White Horses. Earlier this year, Wolf Alice picked up Group of the Year at the Brits, similar to the Grammys. The Brits are a big deal. Happy Saturday. I'm Leslie James. 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It always puts a smile on my face. Here's the Jimmy Castor Bunch, Bertha Butt Boogie on 91.7 KXT. Bum, bum, bubba dum, bum, bum, bum, bum, bubba dum.

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0: By the way, if you missed the last dinner party in March, good news. They'll be back in North Texas in October to support Somber at American Airlines Center. Stick around for my favorite punk band out of Denton. Maybe yours too. 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

The super duo of Anderson .Paak and Bruno Mars, better known as Silk Sonic Skate on 91.7 KXT, Haim Summer Girl, and my favorite band out of Denton, the Wee Beasties, shotgunning beers in the parking lot. 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

The iconic Grace Jones cover of Roxy Music, Love is the Drug on KXT, Fontaine's DC, The Boys in the Better Land, and the latest from Bridget Calls Me Baby, Slumber Party. 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

Bronski beats Small Town Boy on 91.7 KXT and off the Strokes' first album in 6 years, Going Shopping. Happy Saturday. I'm Leslie James. 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
1: When I look out into your eyes out there, when I look out into your faces, you know what I see? I see a little bit of Elvis in each and every one of you out there. 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

One of Jackson's favorite bands right there, King Gizzard and the Lizard Wizard, Hate Dancing on KXT. The late, great Mojo Nixon, Elvis is Everywhere. Did that put a smile on your face? I knew it would. I was introduced to his music by my mentor, Andy Mann, in Columbus, Ohio, 21 plus years ago. Andy would play the song every Friday afternoon to ring in the weekend. And Elbow's latest in the mix, Sober. 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

A gem from the 80s, courtesy of Katrina and the Waves. I'm walking on sunshine. Whoa! On 91.7 KXT, David Bowie's Let's Dance and Wet Leg's latest, Davina McCall. 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I'm Leslie James. I'm out. Thanks for listening. My buddy Jeff is making his way into the studio now. Have a fantastic weekend. I'm going to leave you with a great Dallas funk duo, Silver Skylark's Style Queen on KXT.

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A little jam from Phish here on 91.7 KXT. The song was called Bouncing Around the Room. And then Father John Misty with The Old Law. It's a single that he released that a lot of folks knew as God's Trash. He had it in his live set as far back as 2024, but decided needs a different name. Jeff Benfield here with you, filling in on this Saturday. Hope you're doing well. Hope you're enjoying. We're almost in June, these waning days of May. Today is the last day to pick up the 91 Days of Summer KXT merch, so you can get both the new t-shirt and tote bag with a monthly donation of $15. 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You get both the t-shirt and the tote bag. Right now, a band that hasn't released an album in 12 years. It's Mariachi El Bronx. And this is Mariachi El Bronx 4, name of the album, the name of the song, Bandoleros, 91.7 KXT.

Teddy Swims here on 91.7 KXT. We heard from Guster with Amsterdam and Mariachi El Bronx, first new album in 12 years, and the song Bandoleros. Here is The Ventures, Walk, Don't Run, 91.7 KXT.

0: Pet Shop Boys with West End Girls here on 91.7 KXT. I heard from Janelle Monae and the Ventures in there as well with Walk, Don't Run. It is the 91 days of summer here at KXT. Thank you so much for being here. Jeff Penfield is my name. 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

91.7 KXT, the soulful St. Paul and the Broken Bones with Fall Moon. A little Steely Dan and the Cardinals were in there as well with Barbed Wire. 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